0: Remember music. This program is Japanese music.
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2: 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Music for you. 2, 4, 2.

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I should turn you off, but you turn me on. So baby,

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Christmas Day from me. And go anywhere you want, except away from me. Quit tomorrow noon. I'm at 9 o'clock, the 5th of June. But baby, don't you quit now.